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0: kabel siaran, tapi terkendala lokasi dan sinyal radio. 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Dan pada aplikasi RRI Digital, nggak hanya RRI Bukit Tinggi saja yang bisa kamu dengarkan, tapi juga siaran dari seluruh satuan kerja RRI yang ada di Indonesia. 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RRI, sekali di udara tetap di udara. Pro 2 RRI Bukit Tinggi, teman terbaik kamu.
1: Bank Indonesia Yogyakarta is one of many historical classic European style buildings that has been exist since the Dutch colonial era in Yogyakarta, and its surroundings began to increase along with the number of sugar factories that were established in the area at the time. Therefore, this bank played an important role in economic development. It was founded in 1879 and previously called the Javas Bank Yogyakarta. Another interesting fact that this bank has already offered a credit system that allowed people to buy cars at the time. It is now only used as a museum and exhibition space at a certain time.

Indonesia is the most beautiful land in the universe. The land where we were born. The nation where we grew up. So many colors that live together in peace. With a million timeless treasures. With an abundance of natural wealth. Indonesia is not just wonderful. Indonesia